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Palm trees grow and rents are low, but you know, keep thinking about

But most of the time I spend behind these county bars. 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

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And the feeling is laid back. Palm trees grow and rents are low, but you know, keep thinking about making my way back.

smiles most of the time, and the feeling is laid back. Palm trees grow and rents are low, but you know, keep thinking about

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